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0: Hey, girly, girly, you woke up on a real love machine, girly, girly. 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
1: Yeah.
0: Sure.

diehard 90s, a couple movies out this weekend. Verity, starring Josh Hartnett. Resident Evil, out in theaters. Primetime with Rob Pattinson and Heart of the Beast. And, of course, Avengers Endgame, still out and about. But you got to also check out this one new movie from DreamWorks Animation, Forgotten Island. It's really good. Trust me, it's for the whole family. iHeart 90s smells like Teen Spirit.

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It's Friday. It's the weekend. All I gotta say is it's finally, finally here. All right, No Scrubs, TLC classic on iHeart90s. 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

0: Manny Shoots on iHeart 90s. It's time to, grill up the barbecue. Because it is the weekend. Yes, it's Friday, but tomorrow is Saturday. Might as well be prepared.
1: Pump up the jam, pump it up while your feet are stumping. And the jam is pumping. Look ahead, the crowd.

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1: 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He had the greatest hair ever.
0: 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Johnny Resnick from Goo Goo Dolls. 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

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En Vogue had four singers in their group. 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

I love The Weeknd because my mentality is different. Isn't yours? I mean, think about it. Well, don't think, because it's The Weeknd. Oh, well, forget about it. I don't even know what I'm saying anymore. Stone Temple Pilots, Interstate Love, iHeart 90s.

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You know, during the week, it's hard to get up, I think, or hard to get down. 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I heard 90s.

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Remember that song? Night at the Roxbury, Will Ferrell, Chris Kattan, dancing in the club. That's how I feel now. Especially when I'm about to hit 50. Ugh. 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It's Alanis, iHeart 90s.

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All right, the homie Natalia Perez is up next. I'm getting ready for my barbecue weekend. 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That sounds good. 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

So I know a lot of us have like a travel bucket list, right? Places we all want to go to. I've always kind of wanted to go to Norway during Christmas just to get into the Christmas spirit. What about the Halloween spirit? What are the best places to travel to? I'll tell you next.

0: It is iHeart 90s. Thanks for having us on. It is Natalia hanging out with you. And yeah, now that we are officially in October, spooky season, a new list has come out of the best places to travel to that are the top Halloween places. Obviously, coming in at number one, Transylvania. Want to go all the way to Romania? Yeah, the whole like Dracula lore, the medieval castles, that could be really fun. Next is apparently Derry, Northern Ireland. They have a massive Halloween festival which features parades, street performers, and events that go on. Also, Salem, Massachusetts. Yeah, that's like kind of a given. Same with Sleepy Hollow, New York. The Headless Horseman legend derives much of the appeal along with historic sites and seasonal attractions. New Orleans, Louisiana. That's always a good one. Very haunted city there. Haunted cemeteries, ghost walks, French Quarter celebrations, voodoo. And then also, apparently, Edinburgh, Scotland. Medieval streets, old graveyards, underground vaults, ghost walks as well. These are some pretty cool places to travel to experience Halloween in a different way. All right, Gin Blossoms, Backstreet Boys, next.
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Well, I am jealous of Backstreet Boy fans. Yeah, that's because they still get to go to tours and see them in shows. And as an NSYNC girly, I don't get that at all. So, gotta show some love to BSB in his iHeart 90s. You

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4: Can't touch this. Can't touch this. Can't touch this.

right, y'all know I'm really into Dancing with the Stars this year, this season. And next week on Tuesday, it is going to be Mariah Carey week. Yeah, all the songs are going to be Mariah songs. I wonder who's going to get to do this one. Fantasy. Oh, also, like, so many great Mariah songs that we can pick from. I am going to be watching and voting. It's Mariah Carey, Fantasy on iHeart 90s.

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0: It is iHeart90s. This is Natalia here with you. Did you hear about this story? An Ohio woman is suing a hospital saying that the doctors amputated her wrong leg. Oh my gosh, this poor woman. She now is a double amputee because surgeons, and she's alleging, they did not realize their error until it was too late. They already took one leg. Well, then 4 months later, they ended up having to take her second leg. Oh my gosh, wow, this sucks. She's seeking justice for alleged medical malpractice. Aren't they supposed to do those things where they're like this leg and like right all over your leg when it comes? I don't really know. Obviously, it's not my profession, but this poor lady, I hope she gets some help. All right, Montel Jordan and Cranberries coming up on the way. Stay here.
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Okay, low-key, I'm super excited that we're getting another Mummy movie, right? Did you hear about this? The Mummy 4? Photos from production have just come out online. Brendan Fraser, by the way, I guess that's how you say it. Rachel Weisz, all both coming back for this movie. I just want the story to be really good because I love both those actors and I love the Mummy franchise. I'm excited. All right, Lady Kravitz coming up after the Cranberries.

All right. Normally, we do it earlier in my show, but I kind of forgot. So let's go to do it. Let's play You've Got Movie. Can you guess this 90s film just by these actors alone? Ready? Brandon Fraser, Steve Buscemi, Adam Sandler. I'll give you the answer in two songs. Stay here. This is REM on iHeart 90s.

0: side. It is iHeart 90s. My name is Natalia. Do you have the answer for You've Got Movie? Yeah, I just gave you the actors a couple songs ago, and I needed you to guess the movie based off those actors alone. And earlier today, I was talking about how we're getting a new Mummy 4 movie starring Brendan Fraser. And so I was like, you know what? Let me pick a Brendan Fraser movie. So he was one of the actors in it. Steve Buscemi and Adam Sandler. The movie was Airheads. Okay. Probably not my favorite Brendan Fraser film, but obviously still a really, really great one. And the fact that Adam Sandler's in it as well as Steve Buscemi, so good. Go back and rewatch that one. That was really fun. All right, coming up on the way, TLC and Collective Soul next on iHeart 90s.
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All right, $1,000. Yeah, you want that? We want to give you $1,000. We definitely want to put this cash in your hands. How could you win? Give me a couple songs and let me give you details next on iHeart 90s.

0: That is Savage Garden. This is iHeart 90s. Appreciate you having us on. And yes, Easy Money is coming back. Your chance to win $1,000. This is my favorite time. My favorite time to give you money. So basically, here's what's going to happen. Monday morning, starting at 9 a.m. Eastern, we're going to give you a winning keyword. 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Enter in that keyword and you could have a chance to win $1,000. And we're going to do it every hour after that until 5 p.m. Eastern, by the way. So yeah, make sure you do not leave this money on the table because it is such an easy way to try to win $1,000 because you're already listening. Might as well try to win some money. All right, Aini Kamozi and Hootie and the Blowfish next.
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If you want to reach out to me, you want to say hello, I'm on Instagram at Hey Natalia, HeyNatalia. We'd love to hear from you. So Sudi and the Blowfish, Hold My Hand on iHeart90s.

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Well, apparently there are a few things that you can do to save some money. We're all looking to save a buck or two, right? Well, a list has come out of things that you should rethink that or think about that you pay for. I'll tell you what they are next. Hold on.

0: Oh yeah, Michael Jackson right there. I Heart 90s, Natalia hanging out with you. And yeah, there is a list of things you should rethink paying for because it actually could save you money. Okay, here are some of the things that made the list. And if you're thinking, oh, they're going to tell me not to buy my coffee. No, that's not on the list. Ready? Bottled water. Apparently, if you buy bottled water like all the time, you can actually save on average $1,200 a year by using a reusable water bottle service instead or bottle instead. Next is haircuts. Yeah, think about maybe learning how to cut your own hair. That one I'm not doing. I'm going to tell you that much for sure. Next is getting rid of food delivery services. Yeah, that would definitely save you some money. Physical books. I don't really know how many people are buying actual physical books, but okay. And then prepackaged salad dressing and makeup wipes. Okay, I'm going to tell you this one. For the ladies out there, makeup wipes are a complete waste. Do not get them. You know what will do the trick? Johnson Baby, like that Johnson & Johnson Baby soap, the no tears one, will take all your makeup off. Mm-hmm. It won't burn your eyes. I love it. So don't use the wipes. They're wasteful. All right, coming up on the way, Real McCoy and Soul Asylum next.
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Ooh, I need this list for myself. I'll tell you what made the list next on iHeart 90s.

0: Well, I'll tell you, this list is for me as well, because I know that I definitely avoid going to the doctor sometimes. Hi there, it is iHeart90s. My name is Natalia. Here are a list of a few things that are red flags that it might not make you, like, you're not as healthy as you think you might be, okay? So one is your blood pressure is high. That's always a big indicator, right? Next, your cholesterol is raised. Ooh, mine is a little bit. You're constantly exhausted. Oh, that's not a good sign either. You get breathless more easily than you used to. Oh, my goodness. All right. Your sleep is consistently poor. Okay, yeah, I'm knocking like three of these, guys. You're suddenly a lot thirstier or peeing more. Your resting heart rate has changed, and your history of your family history tells a different story. Okay, I think I need to go to the doctors, guys. Oh, it's going to be okay. All right, coming up on the way, Wilson Phillips next.
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0: All right, friends, easy money is coming your way. I am so ready and excited for this. All right, happy Friday. This is Natalia hanging out with you. And yes, we are going to be giving you a chance to win $1,000 with easy money starting on Monday. Okay, so after the weekend, just get ready because Monday, 9 a.m. to 5 p.m. Eastern, we are giving you a chance every single hour to win $1,000. This is going to be so much great. This is going to be great. Because think about it. Think about what's coming up in the next few months, right? We got all the holidays coming up. Bills still need to get paid. So $1,000 would definitely help out and take away a little bit of stress. So make sure you're here Monday for a chance to win. Many chances, by the way, to win. All right, Spin Doctors and Coolio next.
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right, friends, that is my time. I am headed out of here. Let's go officially kick off this weekend. 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And no need to go anywhere just because I'm leaving. More music on the way. Bye.

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